Did you know most women diagnosed with breast cancer have no family history? The good news is, if caught early, most breast cancers can be treated successfully. For women aged 50 to 74, a regular mammogram is the best way to find breast cancer early. 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A mammogram only takes

I need some money too. Yeah, that's what she told me. Just come right out and plain told me, said, I need your loving after all I had done for her. She said, but I need some money too. She said, now, I need to know right now.

I have my electricity cut off. My gas don't burn no more. And even the water has stopped flowing. And my poor family is cold and hungry. Oh, Lord, why has God forsaken?

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Thanks a lot for tuning in this afternoon. I'm just about to knock off. I've enjoyed myself. I hope you enjoyed the mix. Sitting on 18 degrees here in town. We're going to mix up a little bit of music for you between now and 6 o'clock. And then George will be in to save you from all this rock and roll and blues and boogie. And he'll play you his country mix from 6 right through until 10. Enjoy the rest of your Friday. Have a great weekend. Hope your sporting teams do well. Take it easy and...

That was those great Aussie sisters, Vicar and Linda, with When Will You Fall For Me? And now we're going to hear from Baby Animals with Painless.

Yeah, here on KRRFM 98.7, and at the time is 9 minutes past seven. What's going on here? Things are going crazy. There we had Noel Parlane there, Born to Lose, Wayfarers, Melbourne Blue, Melbourne Green, and Slim Dusty Travelling Through. We've got a committee announcement, coffee, cars and boot sale at the Mudgee Railway Station from 8 a.m. to 11 a.m. on the third Sunday of the month, run by the Cudgegong Valley Pioneer Vehicle Club. 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

Here on KRRFM 98.7, there we had Stan Wheeler, That's Where I Belong, Mary Snyder, Hooked on Yodeling, Aaron Blundell, Danny Boy. And a time you belong to, 25 minutes to 8.

0: Bowel cancer is the second biggest cancer killer in Australia, but a simple screening test could save your life. So the Jodie Lee Foundation would like you to please take the test, because the more tests that are taken, the less we'll see of bowel cancer. Talk to your GP today.
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Yeah, you're on KRRFM 98.7. There we had Becky Cole there, Poster Girl on the Wrong Side of the World, Slim Dusty, Answer to the Pub with No Beer, and Buddy Williams, the Wandering Gambler.

Yeah, you're on KRRFM 98.7. There we had Barry Benning there and Lindy Butler, Winner Wins, and Reg Poole, I'll Settle for a Saddle, and Owen Blundell, Walking on the Rooftop of Australia.

Yeah, you're on KRRFM 98.7, and the time is 20 minutes to 10. And there we had Tracy Costa, the old tin roof, Col Hardy down under, Shirley Tom, where the golden wattle blooms.

that's it for this week. I hope you've enjoyed the music on today's program. I'm going to be back next week with another First Australian Music Hour. I'll leave you with one song from Archie Roach. Thanks for listening.

around Australia on the Community Radio Network and heard through your local community radio station. This is Aussie Music Weekly. And just there, the sounds of Stu Larsen and a track that was written in an old army bunker in Queensland.

nothing but blue skies do I see. Blue birds singing song, nothing but blue skies.

In man's evolution, he's created the city and the motor traffic rumble. But give me half a chance and I'd be taken off my clothes.

Is your home or business being taken over by unwanted guests? 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Like termites, mice, spiders, cockroaches, ants, and all kinds of rodents. Units dining out on the infrastructure? Like termites, mice, spiders, cockroaches, ants, and all kinds of rodents. 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